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1: All right, if you're just tuning in, our listener Daniel reached out because he thinks his girlfriend is embarrassed by him. I guess every time she's at work, she's trying to make her friends laugh by sharing embarrassing stories about him. They were at a happy hour, and when they asked her, how did you guys meet? She joked, quote unquote, unfortunately, he wouldn't leave me alone.
2: Oh, my God.
1: And so now he's like, I wonder if she really doesn't like me. Like, should I stay in this, or is this just her personality and I got to get used to it? I mean, Alyssa, what does it sound like to you?
3: I don't know. I feel like she doesn't really like him. I mean, if you have a man, you would want to show him off and be all lovey-dovey with him in public and around, especially around your friends. I feel like she's just hiding something that her coworkers might know and that her man might not know. It does sound toxic, though. It sounds like maybe she's more in love with her than she is with him, and maybe they're just comfortable.
1: Alyssa, I had an ex tell me to my face before. She was like, listen, in relationships, one person has to love the other one more, and in our relationship, that's you.
4: That's facts, though.
3: I mean, I think that's rude. I don't know if you guys seen the new movie Obsession.
1: Yep.
4: Yeah.
3: Like how that is. Yeah, I feel like you should have to love each other equally. And if one's not happy, then it's not going to work out.
1: There it is. Alyssa, thank you so much for the call, for sharing your thoughts. I appreciate that. Coming up next, tea time. What are we talking about today, Serena?
0: Ariana Grande is taking a step back from everything after the public's concerned about her weight.
1: It's all because of you!
4: God.
1: We're going to talk about it next.
4: Oh! God.
1: We're going to talk about it next.

0: B104.
1: So I didn't even know about this. I don't want to say beef, but this interaction between Young Miami and Tyla. Mm-hmm. So who was accused of stealing what? Young Miami accused Tyla of stealing her song?
0: Yes. Uh-huh. Okay. And Tyla was recently asked, like, did you steal the song or not?
1: Yeah. And she spoke out?
0: Mm-hmm.
1: Tino Cochino Radio is tea time. What'd she say?
2: When I saw the tweets, I was like, I think this is about me. That movie's about what? I remember we were in this room, but she was... like, everyone was partying, and she played, like, 20 songs.
3: Uh-huh.
2: And then months later, Bibi, we became good friends. She's a writer.
3: Mm-hmm.
2: And she sent me Chanel.
3: Mm-hmm.
2: So she already made, like, the vibe, the concept. Yeah. And then she's like, do you like the song? I was like, yeah. And it's so long after. I'm not thinking about
3: girls. Carisha said she was in the room.
2: I know.
1: So this is technically, like, the writer's fault.
0: Yeah, but I listened to the song, and I think it's one line. And I'm like, no.
1: Okay, so let's listen to the Young Miami song first. This is Take Me to Chanel.
4: Take me to Chanel. Take me to Chanel.
3: Yeah.
4: Take me to Chanel. Take me to Chanel. Take me to Chanel. Yeah.
1: Also took a long time to write this one. And here's Tyler's. This is just Chanel, right?
0: Yes.
1: One of them stupid situations. Like, they are two completely different songs. And Chanel's such a big brand. Everybody's going to talk about it. Yeah. Like, what are you talking about?
0: That's what I'm saying. Also, I mean, if you're an artist, why would you play these unreleased songs for a whole bunch of other artists?
5: But why did she also think it was her, though?
1: Because they were at that same party.
5: I mean, there was a lot of people there, though.
0: But probably because she just dropped that song.
5: Oh.
1: I don't know. These are just one of them. Like, bro, you have no case. Like, you can't go to court with that. Matt, you seem kind of...
5: Yeah, I know.
1: You're not weighing in a lot. Did you like one of the songs more than the other?
6: Actually, I did like the Young Miami one.
5: The first one.
6: I'd bump that, yeah.
1: I'd bump that.
6: I'd rock it.
1: Coming up next, man, I want to talk about the Backstreet Boy fans, the BSB Army. It's a bunch of mean mother****, dude.
6: Really?
1: Oh, yeah. My God. Comments are crazy.
6: They came at you?
1: We'll talk about it next. Yes.

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0: So I had Brian from the Backstreet Boys on Tino Cochino Radio recently. That's for me, hot. It was a lifetime highlight. I grew up with them.
1: Yeah.
0: So I was so excited. And I posted a clip of it on my Instagram and it went viral, which was just awesome. It was basically the clip where we're talking about there's a note on the All I Have to Give song, and I thought it was Mariah Carey, and he corrected me and said, no, that's actually Howie. Mm-hmm. And I was like, seriously? And then Howie saw it, and he commented, it's me.
1: Uh-huh.
0: And so I thought,
2: cool.
0: Yeah. So I thought that was cool. But bro, the fan base, you would think they'd be like nice and like, oh yeah, we love you. And there's some of that in
2: They're
0: there.
2: Like, how did you not know it was Howie?
0: Yes, thousands of comments. You f***ing loser.
3: Oh,
0: you're not a fan.
3: God.
0: You don't know anything. You don't know anything. I've always known. I've known for all these years.
2: Oh,
0: and I'm like,
2: God.
0: Why are y'all so mean, bro?
1: I just read something today and someone said, I've never received a hate comment and I wanted their life. Like, did I say that right? I don't know. Like, they never wanted the life of someone who gave them a hate comment. So if like you looked at them and you were like, oh, you're the loser, not me. I'm interviewing a Backstreet. I'm trying to make you feel good.
3: I don't know what you're saying.
0: I'm going to delete everything Serena just said. I don't know what And so I jumped into the comments and I was like, listen, guys.
2: Oh, no.
0: Chill out. I didn't have cable as a kid. We couldn't afford it. And by the time I was an adult, I didn't think to YouTube it. Sorry.
3: Oh,
0: then people
3: God.
0: Were like, it's not our fault. You can't afford cable.
2: Oh my God. You shouldn't have engaged.
0: I know. I don't understand why. People are so mean.
1: They're so triggered about every little thing. It's
3: but
1: crazy.
3: You also got to realize people that are fans and then someone that comes in that's not as a fan as them and then they try to, I don't know, I get where they're coming from.
0: In my mind, I'm like, because there was also comments of people like, I never even noticed that note until now. Other people were like, yo, I thought that was Mariah Carey too.
3: Yeah.
0: And it's just like, I don't know. It was something I shouldn't be able to ask something I've wondered because of the fandom.
2: Oh, you can, but just be prepared for all that.
3: Yeah, for sure.
1: At least you got engagement.
0: Yeah, I couldn't believe it. When like as viral as it did, I was like, wow.
3: I knew it was Howie. He's
0: you're more of an NSYNC guy. Don't get me started.
3: What?
0: You told me before, you're like, JC's the star of that group.
3: No, I'm
0: yes,
3: a,
0: you have.
3: No, I'm a, what's his name?
0: You don't even know his name. Loser! How do you not know his name?
3: 98 Degrees.
0: Yeah,
3: oh, Nick Lachey.
0: Yeah.
1: They
0: one song.
1: One song.
0: This ties in perfectly. Next, we're talking about 7 times to be silent. At any cost, no matter what. Next.
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0: Oh, you're smarter than Nicasio. David thinks he is. David, what's your IQ?
2: I don't know.
0: Same, bro. How do people know that? We're like, who just knows what it is? I'm going to have Nicasio give you this question real quick. He'll give you some multiple choice answers. Yeah. Just pick the right one, man. We'll lace you up, okay?
2: All right. Thank you.
3: Which athlete performs many day-to-day tasks like eating and writing with his left hand? Is it A, Shaquille O'Neal, B, LeBron James, or C, Tom Brady?
2: Oh, B.
3: B?
2: B, yeah.
3: B, Shaquille. Wait. B, no. LeBron James. He got it right.
0: There it is. Yeah. There it is. Did you like know that, or that was a guess?
2: No, it's just a guess, yeah.
0: There it is, man. What is your lucky day, bro? Wow. Go buy a lotto ticket.
2: Yeah.
0: I'm going to pass you to Matt. He'll get your info. Mm-hmm. And coming up next, we're talking about a new slang term that our producer Matt overheard his kids saying. Yeah. He wants to know if we're familiar with it. So it's we'll have him share it with us next.
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1: All right, let's talk to our Tino Cochino radio producer, Matt, who has three kids. What are the ages?
2: Hold on. 8, 10, and 13.
1: The fact you forgot is crazy.
2: Wow. I didn't expect that question.
1: Okay, so there's a new slang term that one of them or all of them are using.
2: My oldest is using this, but now they're all saying it.
1: Okay, what is the term?
2: So they use the word chat instead of saying like, hey guys, or whatever. Like,
0: oh my gosh, Matt, catch up.
2: That's old? Dude.
1: Yeah.
2: They'll say things like, I'm cooked chat, instead of like, hey guys, I'm cooked.
1: Yeah.
2: They're like, I'm cooked
3: it's
2: chat.
3: A streaming
1: a group
3: thing,
1: now is the chat.
3: It's a streaming. Yeah. Oh that's, my God,
1: you've heard
3: Matt.
1: That? We've talked about that before. Remember when we used to go live on Instagram all the time and we'd be like, all right, chat, what do y'all think? Let's talk about a chat. That's literally how it started.
2: Yeah, but I thought you're talking to the chat when you're streaming. There's literally a chat.
1: Yeah, so now that's just...
2: That makes sense. They'll say it out. They're hanging out with their friends playing mini golf. Be like, chat, did you see that shot? And say like, hey, guys, you see that shot?
1: Hold on. How bad is your eyesight? You don't see the chat when your kids talk? Like out loud in the sky?
2: No, I do not.
1: That's crazy. Ridiculous. I mean, yeah, it's so... It doesn't technically make sense, but it's just... The slang term. It is what it is.
2: Wow.
0: Yeah.
2: Blew my mind.
0: Well, yeah. You're like so far behind though.
2: He just started saying it. So I thought
1: your kids are behind.
2: I thought I was on the cutting
1: edge. Poor thing. They probably get bullied.
2: I know. Yeah.
0: My son, it's not like new slang, but his like new thing is he's always saying no shot. Like, oh, like, did you see this? Or like, I don't know. You tell him a story, be like, oh, no shot. No shot.
2: Instead of saying like, hell no, basically.
0: Yeah, I guess. I don't know.
1: So you don't even know what it means? You just let him talk?
0: Well, like when he says it in a good, like, I don't know how to explain it to you guys, but he says it in a good way that I understand.
1: You don't know how to explain anything right now.
2: Explain his explanation.
4: It's Tino Cochino Radio, baby.
1: Celebrity gossip, man. Yeah. We all love it. We call it tea time, and we talk about it. So what tea are we spilling today, Serena?
0: So I don't know if you remember the drama between Young Miami and Tyla, where Young Miami was accusing Tyla of stealing one of her songs.
1: No.
0: Well, Tyla is finally speaking out on it, and if she stole the song.
3: Oh, dang.
1: Oh, damn. 20s, 50s, spinning cash. We'll talk about it next.

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0: coming back to you.
1: B104.
2: So I didn't even know about this. I don't want to say beef, but this interaction between Young Miami and Tyla. Mm-hmm. So who was accused of stealing what? Young Miami accused Tyla of stealing her song?
1: Yes. Uh-huh. Okay. And Tyla was recently asked, like, did you steal the song or not?
2: Yeah. And she spoke out?
1: Mm-hmm.
2: Tino Gochino Radio is tea time. What'd she say?
3: When I saw the tweets, I was like, I think this is about me. I was like, this that, like that meme, that movie's about what? I remember we were in this room, but she was... like, everyone was partying, and she played, like, 20 songs. And then months later, Bibi, we became good friends. She's a writer. And she sent me Chanel. So she already made, like, the vibe, the concept, and the rent. She's like, do you like the song? I was like, yeah. And it's so long after. I'm not thinking about
4: girls. Carisha said she was in the room.
3: I know.
2: So this is technically, like, the writer's fault.
1: Yeah, but I listened to the song, and I think it's one line, and I'm like, no.
2: Okay, so let's listen to Young Miami song first. This is Take Me to Chanel.
5: Take me to Chanel. Take me to Chanel.
3: Yeah.
5: Take me to Chanel. Take me to Chanel. Take me to Chanel. Take me to Chanel.
2: Yeah. Also took a long time to write this one. And here's Tyler's. This is just Chanel, right?
1: Yes.
2: One of them stupid situations. Like, they're two completely different songs.
1: Yes.
2: And Chanel's such a big brand. Everybody's going to talk about it. Yeah. Like, what are you talking about?
1: That's what I'm saying. Also, I mean, if you're an artist, why would you play these unreleased songs for a whole bunch of other artists?
6: But why did she also think it was her, though?
2: Because they were at that same party.
6: I mean, yeah, there was a lot of people there, though.
1: But probably because she just dropped that song.
6: Oh.
2: I don't know. These are just one of them. Like, bro, you have no case. Like, you can't go to court with that. Matt, you seem kind
6: of... I know.
2: You're not weighing in a lot. Did you like one of the songs more than the other?
7: I did like the Young Miami one.
6: The first one.
7: I'd bump that, yeah.
2: I'd bump that.
7: I'd rock it.
2: Coming up next, man, I want to talk about the Backstreet Boy fans, the BSB Army. It's a bunch of mean motherfuckers.
7: Really?
2: Oh, my God. Comments are crazy. We'll talk about it next. Yes.

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0: So I had Brian from the Backstreet Boys on Tino Cochino Radio recently. That's for me, hot. It was a lifetime highlight. I grew up with them.
1: Yeah.
0: So I was so excited. And I posted a clip of it on my Instagram. And it went viral, which was just awesome. It was basically the clip where we're talking about there's a note on the All I Have to Give song. And I thought it was Mariah Carey. And he corrected me and said, no, that's actually Howie. Mm-hmm. And I was like, seriously? And then Howie saw it and he commented, it's me.
1: Uh-huh.
0: And so I thought, I thought that was cool. But bro, the fan base, you would think they'd be like nice. And like, oh yeah, we love you. And there's some of that in
2: They're
0: there.
2: Like, how did you not know it was Howie?
0: Yes, thousands of comments. You f***ing loser.
3: Oh,
0: you're not a fan.
3: God.
0: You don't know anything. You don't know anything. I've always known. I've known for all these years.
2: Oh,
0: and I'm like,
2: God.
0: Why are y'all so mean, bro?
1: I just read something today and someone said, I've never received a hate comment and I wanted their life. Like, did I say that right? I don't know. Like, they never wanted the life of someone who gave them a hate comment. So if like you looked at them and you were like, oh, you're the loser, not me. I'm interviewing a backstreet. I'm trying to make you feel good.
3: I don't know what you're saying.
0: I'm going to delete everything Serena just said. I don't know what And so I jumped into the comments and I was like, listen, guys.
2: Oh, no.
0: Chill out. I didn't have cable as a kid. We couldn't afford it. And by the time I was an adult, I didn't think to YouTube it. Sorry.
3: Oh,
0: then people
3: God.
0: Were like, it's not our fault. You can't afford cable.
2: Oh my God. You shouldn't have engaged.
0: I don't understand why. People are so mean.
1: They're so triggered about every little thing. It's crazy.
3: You also got to realize people that are fans, and then someone that comes in that's not as a fan as them, and then they try to, I don't know, I get where they're coming from.
0: In my mind, I'm like, because there was also comments of people like, I never even noticed that note until now. Other people were like, yo, I thought that was Mariah Carey too.
3: Yeah.
0: And it's just like, I don't know. It was something so I shouldn't be able to ask something I've wondered because of the fandom.
2: Oh, you can, but just be prepared for all that.
3: Yeah, for sure.
1: At least you got engagement.
0: Yeah, I couldn't believe it. When, like, as viral as it did, I was like, wow.
3: I knew it was Howie. He's
0: you're more of an NSYNC guy. Don't get me started.
3: What?
0: You told me before, you're like, JC's the star of that group.
3: No, I'm
0: yes,
3: a,
0: you have.
3: No, I'm a, what's his name?
0: You don't even know his name. Loser! How do you not know his name?
3: 98 Degrees.
0: Yeah, what's his name?
3: Nick Lachey.
0: Yeah.
1: They had one song.
0: This ties in perfectly. Next, we're talking about 7 times to be silent. At any cost, no matter what. Next.
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1: So let's listen to this together and we'll see if we can learn anything. There are apparently 7 times that you should be silent at any cost. Okay. Number one, Serena practices this. Be silent in the heat of anger, because words spoken in anger often leave scars that may never heal.
2: Oh, yes. That's big.
1: Number two, okay. Be silent when you don't know the full story, because assumptions only create unnecessary chaos.
3: Make an ass out of you and me.
2: That's true.
0: I try
2: man.
0: To do this, but I also feel like everybody also like doesn't do this at times. I feel like everybody assumes occasionally.
1: Yeah. Number three says, be silent if your silence can save relationships. Some things are just better left unsaid.
4: No.
1: I don't agree with that.
4: Yeah, I don't agree with this either. Because one time I was at the club and this girl was there, and I knew one of my friends was with this girl, but she was like in a group of guy friends. But I'm like, man, there's no way. Like, I guarantee my friend has no idea you're out here. So I told my friend.
1: And what happened?
4: And he was just like, wow. He was like, I thought she went to a happy hour with some girls. I'm like, well, she's at the club now.
3: So you're a narc.
0: I am. I would want to know, like, if my husband was cheating, but I wouldn't want to know on social media. You know how some people are like,
1: yeah.
0: Find this girl.
1: Caught him.
0: Yeah, it's like, I don't go viral.
1: Number four, be silent if you can't speak without yelling, because loud voices rarely lead to calm outcomes.
4: Oh, bro, if you really want to make someone mad, just while they're arguing, just talk normal.
1: Matt just made a noise.
3: Because last night, I yelled at my daughter, like screamed at her because I was like seeing red. I was mad because she had walked by my youngest son and punched him in the shoulder.
0: My gosh.
3: So I like busted open the door. I was like, why are you touching your brother? She's like, he was annoying me. And I just screamed at her. She cried for like an hour and a half.
4: Oh, good.
3: So I think it's nothing more heartbreaking than a daughter being scared of her father. And I like, then I started crying.
1: But no, maybe she won't do it. Maybe she won't do it again.
3: At what cost? I should have been calm.
0: In that situation, no. That's fine.
3: No, wasn't
1: she was abusing him.
3: I shouldn't have yelled.
1: Number six, be silent when listening serves you better than speaking. And number seven, be silent when you're unsure of your feelings or motives. Reflection reveals truth.
0: Yeah, like if you're trying to figure out your thoughts, stay silent. Figure it out.
1: At Max Styles in the comments replied, so basically remain silent for the rest of your life, even when someone does injustice to you. Be silent because patience has reward. Be silent if someone wants to beat you, because he will soon realize he was wrong after beating you. Stupid.
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1: 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Thumbs up, tallied up, and here we go. Number one, let's get it.

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1: I feel like it's happened to everybody. You're scrolling through Instagram. For whatever reason, you go on someone's page and you just go down to like 352 weeks ago.
2: Oh my God.
1: And then you accidentally like something and you're like, damn it. They're gonna know I was creeping. So what actually happens? The Instagram CEO has spoke out. I guess a lot of people have been reaching out about this. What actually happens when you accidentally like someone's old post?
3: So when you do like someone's photo, we send them a notification to let them know. But there's actually two types of notifications. There's the phone notification and then there's the Instagram notification. When you unlike that photo, we can delete that Instagram notification, but we cannot delete that phone notification. So it'll still say on their lock screen, you know, Adam liked that photo. But if they tap on it, there's no record of it anywhere in the app. So it might be a little bit confusing. If we could delete that phone notification, we would, but we can't. So just make sure as you're scrolling through someone's content from many, many years ago, that you're careful not to like anything by mistake. Hopefully this clarifies things a little bit.
2: Oh, f*** this guy.
4: Just turn your notifications on.
1: Why are you so bothered?
2: I'm so mad because, yes, he has no control over the phone settings. So, yeah, you're going to get a notification if you have it set that way for the phone itself. But, yeah, just f*** this guy.
1: I feel like if you have notifications set up on your phone to be notified every time you get a message.
2: You're going
1: to
2: get it.
1: No. Well, yes, but it's like you're not getting enough messages. Because that doesn't bother you.
4: So that's annoying as hell.
0: Yeah, I had to turn mine off.
1: I don't have notifications on no more.
2: Bro, mine's flooded. Like,
1: but you're an attention whore. You like that.
2: Wow. Yes.
5: Coming up next. Tino Casino
1: Radio. Marriage has three steps. I'm curious to see if you agree with these. Are you in one of these right now? Maybe you'll completely disregard it. We'll share them with you next and see what you think.

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0: So this says that marriage apparently has three stages, and our producer Matt will share them with us. Let's see if these make any sense.
2: Stage one, everything is perfect. You overlook anything you dislike about each other. You're excited about your life together. You want to serve each other unconditionally. This is called the lovey stage.
0: I was like, that's the beginning.
3: Yeah, yes.
4: The honeymoon,
3: okay.
4: Yeah.
2: It's a short stage.
0: That makes sense.
4: Short stage.
0: Okay. Number two,
2: when they start to irritate you, you begin to notice each other's imperfections. You start yelling and arguing, even over the smallest things. You criticize, you complain, you begin to resent each other. You start to question the marriage, and I feel like this is where marriages end because they don't work on it to get to stage three.
4: I feel like when people try to make it work, like whenever they, you know, like in Matt's case, they go through like, you know, the whole marriage counseling and stuff like that. I feel like they're not doing it because they really want to make it work with that person. They love them. I feel like they're just... they fear of the whole divorce thing and, you know, just
0: it all
4: being bad and you guys didn't make it work. Like, that's what they fear. That's
0: or
4: what
0: like
4: they're
0: the
4: working
0: outside
4: on.
0: Perspective.
4: That's exactly what they're working
2: on.
4: But
2: I feel like a real love is spending your life with someone, getting through the hard times, because you are two different people.
4: But
2: there
4: you don't
2: be
4: feel the
2: times.
4: Way you do with your wife now to when you first met her.
2: No, but I would die for my wife now. Back then, I just wanted to get with my wife. Now I would die for my wife and my
1: family.
2: There
1: you go, Matt.
0: Oh. What's stage three?
2: Stage three. You stuck with it. You pushed through together. Now you understand each other. You understand how the other person operates. This is where you experience real love. You recognize each other's strengths and weaknesses and accept them.
4: After you get married, what's the next spark? Like, you're going to wake up to the same guy. And the thing is, he's not going to get better. It's just
2: what
4: age.
2: Guy are you waking up next to?
4: It's just
2: to
4: age and, like, you know, it's just everything. Like, he lets go of his, you know, weight and all that stuff like that. So, like, what are you looking forward to? Death?
0: I think a lot of people just like to be comfortable.
4: That's what it is.
1: But what's wrong with being like happy and comfortable in your relationship? I don't want to be with somebody that I don't feel comfortable with.
4: Yeah, but right. I mean, there's probably another person out there that can make you feel that
0: you want to be comfortable, but it's almost like you don't want to be too comfortable.
2: Well, I
0: want to go out and
2: but
0: do
2: comfortable
0: things with
2: can
0: other
2: mean
0: people.
2: Happy too. I don't think comfortable means lazy necessarily.
0: Do you
2: depends
0: think
2: on the
0: when people defend it the way they are? It's like they're
4: overcompensating. Well, it's because it's not working.
2: They don't mean, obviously, not working. You guys are hurt. So like,
4: I'm not hurt. I haven't started.
0: You know what's so. It's so crazy that Serena and Matt's mics both just went out right now.
4: Oh, yeah.
0: It's
4: just,
0: so weird.
4: I mean, it was just like the relationship.
0: Let's high five.
5: Put your pants back on.
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1: Serena, where did you go to college?
0: ASU.
1: Well, being an influencer is now officially a college major at ASU.
0: Oh, wow. Baby.
1: Is this credible? I mean, like, do you think it's something to be proud of?
0: Yeah, I don't think, I think everybody talks down on influencers, but there's a lot of money in it.
2: I don't think there's no longevity in it, though.
3: You don't think there's no longevity in it? You did not go to college, sir, did you?
2: Any.
1: ASU's Cronkite School of Journalism is now offering a new content creation major built to teach students how to build an audience, market themselves, and grow a real career as a creator.
0: Huh. I was trying to find more details on the actual course, and I couldn't. Because, I mean, I guess it just depends what exactly they are teaching. Because, I mean, if they're
1: I literally build an audience, market themselves.
0: Is it like, because I mean, I feel like there's certain things I still don't know how to do. Like, are they going to teach people how to like negotiate their contracts with like different like brands
3: and stuff?
0: The
3: business part of it.
0: Yeah, because like
1: I would assume that falls into the part of grow a real career as a creator.
0: But that's what I'm saying. I don't know the fine like print of that. Because like, I mean, if they're just showing you, because they used to have a radio class at ASU. And I used to tell people not to take the class because I was already in radio. I'm like, no, you don't need to take, you know, the radio class to get into radio. So that's why I'm just like, I don't know that fine print of it.
3: Yeah, but this is just dumb a class. Is that? It's just a class fulfilling some credit needs. I took a class called History of Rock and Roll when I was at UCLA. I mean, it didn't, you didn't learn
1: much. I guess, I didn't think about that. Like, there's a class for Bad Bunny now.
3: Yeah.
1: There was a Drake class.
2: Would it be wrong if they had an OnlyFans class?
1: Teaching you how to create the content.
2: Yes.
1: I mean, because there is a business in that.
2: True. And it pays
0: high. But technically, it would fall under this class because that would be a content creator type thing, influencer.
2: Oh.
3: Is that what you want to do in a
2: You're
3: concert?
2: You're onto something, Serena.
1: I guess sign us up.
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1: 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Her IG pic is just a money sign. Get a girl, Slater. 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

0: 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We got one here.
1: Crystal Rosas. This is Andrea. I love how the new hit list is always matching my exact vibe. Like, are you psychic?
0: Why try? I just try to make sure that you get the best of the best in the new music world. And yeah, sometimes that matches your exact vibe. So thanks for hanging out, Queen. More on the way from Charlie Puth, Stella Lefty. That one's going crazy. Olivia Rodrigo and more.
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1: We are the new hit list for the first time in years. The top five on Billboard Hot 100 is all country songs. This one is creeping up it in the top five. She's celebrating Stella Lefty with Boston. I'll be back tomorrow night. Till then, at La Crystal Rosas. Mwah!

104, the Lehigh Valley's number one hit music station. What is going on? Happy Thursday. Here we are. We got one more sleep and then the weekend. I love that. This is Katie. And anything you want to hear, you can hit me up on Instagram, Katie Radio 1, or leave me a talk back on our totally free iHeartRadio app.

0: This is B104. So did you see the first movie, though? This is Katie. So Violent Night, kind of like Silent Night, except it's if Santa Claus was a baddie vigilante. So the first one came out in 2022, and now we just got the first official trailer for Violent Night 2. David Harbour, back as Santa. Kristen Bell is going to be joining the cast, and she's going to play Mrs. Claus. So this is a little bit of the trailer. It's going to be in theaters December 4th.
1: It's time to save Christmas and get off the naughty list. I'm trying to avoid violence.
0: Yeah, right.
2: Gross!
0: The first one is so good. I cannot wait for the sequel.
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This is Katie. I want you to chime in. What's on your mind? Yeah, let us know. 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

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I'm Katie. And have you checked out our new morning show yet? Andy and Bob. 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It's like a really good way to start your day with something good. It's at 8:45 on B104.

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1: 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Katy Perry.

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It's Katie, and where there is Wi-Fi, there is us. 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

This is B104. This is Katie. And the story is trending that Diddy's release date from prison has changed again. So at first, it was moved from February 23rd to January 24th. So he was going to get out earlier, but now it's been moved back to February 20th. Diddy got into a brawl with an inmate who insulted his toughness, and Diddy apparently, quote, took matters into his own hands. For just

0: take.
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All right, more chances to win that $1,000. That is on the way for you later on this morning. And it's the last week for it. 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

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I'm Katie, and thank you for making us a part of your day. 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

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This is Katie, and a big thanks to our friends at Westgate Jewelers in Bethlehem. We're giving you 9 chances to win and pay your bills right here on B104.

0: B104, the Lehigh Valley's number one hit music station. What is going on? This is Katie. Thank you so much for listening. All those requests, you can hit me up on Instagram, Katie Radio 1. 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That's happening this hour. You know, Zara Larsson also performing our 2026 iHeartRadio Music Festival in Vegas next month. I've got Rihanna and Billie Eilish.
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It's a handbag filled with Ed tickets on B104. This is Katie, and Monday, Andy and Bob are going to get you entered for a designer handbag filled with tickets to see Ed Sheeran for you and your three friends in Philly. 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

0: B104. All right, so we're talking about fun food holidays that we're celebrating today for August 6th. This is Katie. Okay, so today it is National IPA Day. Do you like an IPA when it comes to beer? See, my fiance, he loves IPA. I don't know, man. I'm more of like a light beer girly, but do your thing with the IPA. Maybe you like this type of beer. It's also National Root Beer Float Day. Oh, that's so summery. I love a root beer float moment.
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1: 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I am absolutely loving Andy's Daily Do Good, like the positive vibes you need for social media. 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
0: It's Andy and Bob after five on Andy's favorite day of the week, Thursday.
1: Thursday. Hi, friend. Hi.
0: Hello. And it's going to be a good one. We're going to start a journey today.
1: I don't know if I want to feel like walking.
0: Well, I didn't say you're going to walk. I just was going trip? On a journey. Could be.
1: Bring the snacks,
0: dude. All right. Well, you bring the snacks. That's your category.
1: All right. Okay, I got them.
0: We'll get into that in minutes.

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0: 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Time for your morning motivation as we go on a journey, friend.
1: Where are we going?
0: 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No.
1: Wow.
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1: It's Andy and Bob. So, Andy, this or that? This or that day today, okay? Amusement park or water park?
2: Amusement park.
1: Yeah?
2: Yeah. Water park is like extra work.
1: Yeah.
2: Because then you're wet all day. And then, like, where do you put your towel? You have to get a locker.
1: Yeah.
2: Amusement park's just easier.
1: Yeah, I'm totally with you. I'm amusement park. Water park doesn't seem fun to me. Because again, right. So if I say it this way, every water slide is fun, except when you have to go up the stairs.
2: Oh. Well, right? I mean, amusement parks, roller coasters have stairs.
1: Yeah, but then not, there's ramps you walk through. But with a slide, like, that was always my thing, is like, you, because the higher the slide, the better the slide, right?
2: Sure.
1: Roller coasters, you get into the car and it takes you up to the top of the hill. So like, that's what I thought. I thought, man, like, any water park involved, for the best water rides, you have to go to the highest points.
2: And I see that.
1: And if you're towing behind you, like so any type of flotation device.
2: Totally.
1: You
2: know? I hate that.
1: Yep.
2: Yeah. Yeah. And for someone like me, are you afraid of heights?
1: No, I don't have height. I'm fine.
2: Oh, okay. Because this is like my fear, right? Like, yeah. I have to like hang on for dear life to the side, plus hold this inner tube, right? That's very scary for me. Plus, I hate steps. You know that because I'm like a dog. I don't like steps. And then if you can see through them, that makes me even scarier. Totally, I don't like that. But then you're wet all day, so, right? There, like, what am I supposed to do being wet all day?
1: There's a true cacophony of issues Andy sees here. Not only is she 12 foot 3 and afraid of heights, which, by the way, in and of itself, I'll use another big word, the juxtaposition of Andy is she's tall and she hates heights.
2: Yeah.
1: And then vertigo you know, steps in when you see through the steps and you're up that high.
2: I don't like that. Nope. I don't like it. I don't like that at all. None of that's fun.
1: Look, this or that, amusement park or water park. 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Enjoy the conversation.

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1: It's This or That Thursday, and we want to hear from you. Which do you like better, camping or going to the beach? 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

0: expected to stay overnight because the hell with that.
1: He doesn't want to stay overnight there? Interesting. Okay. Yeah, I mean, there's nothing quite like a snooze on the beach, right? Like, that's the most relaxing feeling ever. Unless there's, like, tons of kids screaming or something like that.
2: Until you get something. Wake up and you are cherry red, yeah.
1: Yeah, well, I'll see. That's not good. You got to have people around you to protect you, right? Like, making sure you're waking up, like, okay, now it's time to flip. Or, like, did you reapply your 70? Or do you have, like, a nice umbrella over you? Like, you got people looking out for you. But a nice little snoozy with those waves crashing, that's a good one.
2: I'm with you on that, too. Like, again, I probably prefer the camping in the mountain over the beach. I think we've had that type of discussion before. Mm-hmm. But the sound of the waves and everything like that, I totally dig that sound.
1: It's so good.
2: Yeah. I don't need to be sandblasted, and I don't need to be
1: so much sand.
2: So red, so cherry red. 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

0: 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Andy and Bob are throwing it back with the Coast Kickoff, B104.
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0: It's Andy and Bob, and it's time for Hour 2. This is our Life Hacks segment. Andy, summer is awesome. You got the late nights, yet sleeping in, the movie marathons, just one more episode.
1: Yeah.
0: Somehow, though, the first day of school is staring you in the face and your body clock is completely upside down.
1: Yeah, it's never fun.
0: Let's help you get your sleep schedule back before school starts. You ready?
1: I'm ready.
0: Number one, start small. Don't suddenly move bedtime back by 2 hours.
1: That never works.
0: Yeah, I know. Shift bedtime wake-up time by about 15 minutes every few days. It'll be easier on everyone, and your body has a chance to adjust naturally.
1: Yeah, they always say you need to start like a week or so ahead of time and just make those small shifts to make it easier.
0: Number two, let the sun shine. Ooh. Yeah, one of the best ways to reset your internal clock is to get outside in the morning. Take the dog for a walk, eat breakfast on the porch, water the flowers.
1: Yeah,
0: morning sunlight tells your brain it's time to wake up.
1: It's easier said than done, especially when you're talking to teenagers.
0: Yeah, true. Number three, put your screens to bed before you go to bed. Phones, tablets, TVs all make it harder for your brain to wind down. So read a book, play a game, talk to each other.
1: Who does that?
0: Yeah, I know. Number four, practice the morning routine. This is something I can see your husband doing, by the way.
1: Practice?
0: Yeah, practice. Don't wait till the first day of school to discover nobody remembers where the backpacks are. A week or two before school, practice the routine. Set an alarm, get dressed, eat breakfast, head out the door. It may sound silly, but it makes that first morning a whole lot less stressful.
1: My husband's had his spreadsheet ready to go for practicing for weeks.
0: That's
1: now.
0: My
1: are
0: guy.
1: You kidding me?
0: That's yeah. my guy. And yeah, number five, don't try to sleep in one last time. It's tempting to let everyone sleep till noon because summer's almost over. Unfortunately, that is like hitting the reset on all of your progress.
1: That's not very fun. I mean, it's easy to want to do because the kids are begging. And I mean, don't get us wrong, the parents want to do it too on the weekends. But you've made some progress already. You don't want to backtrack now.
0: Yeah, first day of school is stressful enough. If everybody's rested, the whole house will start the year on a better note. I mean, maybe even just a little bit better, right?
1: Yeah.
0: Yeah. That's our Hour 2. You'll find it on the Andy and Bob page on our website to help you out.
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0: It's Andy and Bob, and it's nearly time for Did You Know? Breakfast for your brain. Andy, what are we learning today?
1: You'll never find a Burger King down under. I'll tell you why in less than 8 minutes.

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0: It's Andy and Bob, and it's time for Did You Know? Breakfast for your brain. Andy, what are we learning today?
1: So, did you know Burger King can't call itself Burger King in Australia because a small restaurant already owns that trademark? Huh. So, all the Australian locations are called Hungry Jack's.
0: I've heard of Hungry Jack. I didn't know that was the same thing.
1: Me too. I feel like I've heard of that too, but I didn't know that was a Burger King.
0: By the way, they should name Burger King in the States Hungry Jack. I'm not kidding.
1: You want a name change?
0: I think so, across the board.
1: Can I still wear the crown?
0: Yes.
1: Okay. As long as I can wear the crown.
0: And you can even have it your way.
1: At Hungry Jack's.
0: Yeah, at Hungry Jack's.
1: It doesn't sound the same. No, I don't like it. I'm out. Did you know the official birthplace of Kermit the Frog is Leland, Mississippi? Yeah, Jim Henson used to spend time there as a child growing up, and apparently they raise really big frogs.
0: Yeah, no wonder he knows how to play the banjo, too. Bada bing, bing, bing, bing, bing, bing, bing.
1: Yeah, that makes sense.
0: Yeah.
1: And finally, did you know the co-founder of the identity protection firm LifeLock once gave out his social security number in ads to prove how effective the service was?
0: Yeah.
1: His identity was stolen at least 13 times, and the company has been fined $12 million for false advertising.
0: Yeah. Now, I will say, because he came on, they used to put it on the side of vehicles and everything, too.
1: Yeah.
0: And he said, look, we made a big advertising campaign. It was out there, and 13 times in how the people got through their security. He tried to spin it to say, see how secure we are. Yeah, it didn't work.
1: Listen, I still feel like that's pretty good because I'm not advertising my stuff and like my credit cards are hacked like, I don't know, every other day I feel like.
0: All right. Well, that's Did You Know for Thursday, August the 6th is Andy and Bob.
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1: It's This or That Thursday, and we want to hear from you. 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

0: I mean, it's, kind of. I think they were, movies? I think they were crank at that point. They had a crank motor. And they were dancing on surfboards.
1: That's what I remember, the dancing
0: part. Somehow my dance looked
1: definitely
0: like Thriller.
1: Did, sure. Yeah. I remember all those times.
0: Yeah. Every bit. This or that Thursday, camping or the beach? 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This or that.

0: High Valley Up. It's Andy and Bob.
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0: It's Andy and Bob Ted Lasso.
1: Yes.
0: Yes, it's official. Season 4 is underway.
1: And we love it.
0: Yes, I have cried, I have laughed, I have craft. It's laughing and crying at the same time.
1: That's crafting. Okay.
0: Yes. I think it's been another good year for TV. Spider-Noir, that's the Nick Cage Spider-Man series that was on Prime Video. I thought that was fantastic. I really enjoyed Wonder Man, which is not getting a second season. I think there have been some really good new shows this year.
1: Are you watching House of the Dragons or whatever that's called? The Dragon House?
0: I really, that's the one series, anything in Game of Thrones, that I wish I could fall back into. When I went through that series the first time through, the actual Game of Thrones, I fought every episode because I felt worse about myself every single time. And eventually I just gave up.
1: I know. I get it. I feel that. But there's more dragons this time. And that's helping me because I like them. Nielsen just released its most streamed shows for the first half of 2026. And so there's a lot of shows on here, but there's also a lot of kids shows, which... pretty much we're all just putting our kids in front of the TV, it seems like, because that's what they're watching. Some of the big ones on there that we would know, Bridgerton came in at number 6. Did you watch Bridgerton?
0: No.
1: Oh my gosh.
0: And even Danny, my wife, is not into it. I think the accent throws her off. The sex certainly doesn't.
1: Yeah, I think the accent helps a little bit, honestly.
0: See, I think she's not the accent fan.
1: Oh, interesting. Yeah. The Big Bang Theory. I've never watched an episode of that, but they're not making new ones, right?
0: No, they're not. But it's so ubiquitous, and it's an easy watch, and it's funny, and it's smart. Even Stuart Saves the Universe, which is on HBO Max now, which is kind of in that same piece, almost like Young Sheldon. There's so much there. Frankie and Mandy or whatever is first marriage. There's like 8 shows connected to that universe now, and they're all fun. Yeah.
1: Number 4, this one just keeps hanging on. Grey's Anatomy.
0: Yeah, we can't get enough of that. I don't know why.
1: Are you watching it?
0: No, I'm more of a Pitt guy, to be honest with you.
1: I just started watching that this year, and I am in on it. Pitt came in at number 3, actually, and I am addicted to that one. That one's good. Number 2, Bluey.
0: Yeah.
1: Who doesn't love Bluey? Bluey? That's good for everyone. I love that one. Number 1 probably isn't a shock to you. Stranger Things, of course. Yeah. That one was the top. That one killed everyone else.
0: Yeah. Carrie, what was your top show to watch this year?
2: I've been watching a lot of Mean Girls on Hulu, but I don't think that's one of the top voices. But I'm into the crime podcast. If someone told me about this show on Hulu, which is about females usually killing other females, that's what I'm watching.
1: It's wrong. I never heard of that, but I love how she says it so nonchalantly, like just women killing women. It's nice. It's a nice little watch.
0: We never have like mean guys where a show is like dudes killing other dudes just because they're jealous. That just doesn't happen.
1: Yeah.
0: Or at least they wouldn't make a show about it.
1: Probably.
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0: It's Andy and Bob, and it's coming up on the three things you need to know for Thursday, July the 30th. Another evacuation overseas. Good news for the famous eagle and four kids took silly string way too far. Coming up.

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0: It's Andy and Bob. And time for the three things you need to know for Thursday, August the 6th. Number one, more than 1,500 firefighters are working round the clock to battle the devastating wildfires near Spokane, Washington. Those fires have now forced more than 60,000 people from their homes and burned over 10,000 acres. Fire crews are making some progress, but hotter, drier weather than expected this weekend could make the battle even tougher.
1: Yeah, they're working 16-hour shifts. I mean, that is an incredible effort. Hopefully, they can get ahead of these fires before the weather gets worse.
0: Number two, Google is dealing with criticism after its AI overview began giving wildly inaccurate answers about Flock security cameras. The AI incorrectly claimed the cameras contain hundreds of dollars worth of gold and pounds of copper, even though the cameras themselves weigh only about 3 pounds. Officials say the misinformation is encouraging vandals to steal and destroy those cameras, looking for valuable metals that aren't actually there.
1: I mean, that's a pretty good reminder that AI can sound confident and still be completely wrong.
0: Often wrong, never in doubt. Number three, the Florida Python Challenge has a winner. Professional snake hunter Tom Rahill took home the $10,000 grand prize after removing 96 Bernese pythons from the Everglades. Oof. More than 900 people from across the U.S. and beyond participated, removing 280 invasive pythons during the 10-day competition.
1: There is no amount of prize money that would get me to volunteer for that.
0: Even 10 grand?
1: Nope.
0: Those are the three things you need to know for Thursday, August the 6th. It's Andy and Bob.
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0: It's Andy and Bob, and it's nearly time for Andy's Adoptables. Andy, what furry friend are we going to help find a forever home this week?
1: Well, we have Pedro, who is accepting applications for a new roommate. His requirements are a couch and lots of love. He's coming up in less than 8 minutes.

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0: It's Andy and Bob, and it's time for Andy's Adoptables. 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Andy, who are we meeting this week?
1: We have Pedro, who is a big, handsome guy who's looking for a new best friend. He's an easygoing, laid-back cat who really loves nothing more than just hanging out next to you on the couch while you're, like, watching TV or, like, just relaxing after a long day. Pedro was found abandoned, and so he's trying to find his way back into a home. So obviously, we would love nothing more than for him to have the happy ending that he really deserves. You know how much I love big cats, right? Mm-hmm. Like, yeah. I cannot lie. He's just handsome, handsome, handsome, and so sweet. He's FIV positive, but with regular vet care and an indoor home, he can live a long, happy, healthy life. He's available for adoption from our friends at Peaceable Kingdom.
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0: I've got.
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7: Here is your Lehigh Valley AccuWeather forecast. Uncomfortably warm and humid today with clouds and sun. There'll be a couple of drenching thunderstorms around late this afternoon and evening, high 89. Partly cloudy, warm and very humid with a low near 70 overnight. Clouds and sun, very warm and humid tomorrow with a high of 88. A couple of heavy showers and thunderstorms in the afternoon and evening can bring flooding, downpours and gusty winds. Quite warm and humid again on Saturday with clouds and sun. Still a spotty afternoon and evening thunderstorm, high 89.
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1: The Lehigh Valley's number one hit music station.
0: It's Andy and Bob, this or that Thursday, camping or beach. We're talking about like a last second trip before school starts. Andy, let's go to the talk back mic with darling Nikki.
2: I think I would rather do the beach because, I don't know, I like the beach. Camping, I'm not a big campfire person. I don't like the smell. So I'd rather be on the beach in the sun.
1: That campfire smell definitely does stick with you for a long time, right? Like it's in your hair. It's on your sweatshirt for a long time. But I like it anyway,
0: I do like it, but there was an extent. It was maybe about a month ago, first campfire, maybe the only campfire of the summer. And I don't know if I was sitting too close or I was just in the wrong spot, but it was a full circle around the campfire and I was blasted in the face with that.
1: You had the smoke seat.
0: Yeah, I had the smoke. And I mean, there was no way around it. And I couldn't back up much. I think there was like a fence behind me. But like I end up getting up and walking around.
1: Yeah. When you have the smoke seat, that's the worst spot. That's the only way to do it is you got to make your s'more and then leave, right? Like you just are
0: in. Make your s'more and go.
1: Yeah, right? Like you're just a s'more dropper and then you go because there's really no point in just sitting there and just getting smoke in your face the whole time.
0: Yeah.
1: But I do like camping, right? Like I feel like there's, when you go to the beach, you're going to the beach to go to the beach, right? And then like, what else are you doing there? When you're camping, I feel like there's more things to do.
0: Right.
1: And that's why I think camping might be better here.
0: You admittedly have had a camper in the past. You do not have one currently, right?
1: No, because our weekends are now spent, you know, playing soccer the whole time. So we got rid of our camper for our permanent site. But that's what we were doing constantly when Rojo was little, is we were just going to the camper every weekend.
0: Yeah. And you miss that life, genuinely.
1: I do. I really want to. I talk all the time with Pete is that when we're older and Rojo no longer wants to be with us, right? Or we're not spending every weekend at the camper. I just want to, or at soccer, I want to get a camper again. And I just want to do that every weekend and travel around and
0: I also think you and your husband would be RV people. I think you'd be fantastic RV people.
1: Right? I think we would be. I think we would be RV people.
0: Yeah.
1: And s'mores people.
0: S'mores people, RV people. Just don't give me the smoke seat. Look, we'd love to hear from you. This or that, camping or the beach. Use our talkback mic on the free iHeartRadio app and let us know. Or find Andy and Bob on Facebook, Instagram, and Threads and join the conversation.
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0: Sandy and Bob, you got 9 shots today to win $1,000 with that gas tank. Payoffs bills with the 2. Your chance to win comes at 9.

0: A touring rock band was able to complete its tour after a Wisconsin man loaned them his vehicle when their van broke down following a performance at Rockfest in Chippewa Valley. So the guy, Ernie, gave the members of Autumn Kings the keys to his Ford Explorer for several days so they could travel about 500 miles to their next scheduled concert in Michigan. The band later returned the vehicle and credited the unexpected assistance with helping them make it to what ended up being, quote, the greatest show of their career.
1: Yeah. Yeah. That's a roadie right there, bud.
0: I mean, come on.
1: It really is.
0: Ernie's so cool.
1: I mean, like, could we have somebody that would do something like that for us on our world tour?
0: What world tour? We don't need people's cars. I mean, I could help with technology. That's for sure. I mean, I'll be honest. I've never heard of Autumn Kings. I don't know if you have.
1: Rockfest is huge out there, too.
0: I've heard of Rockfest.
1: Yes.
0: But I don't know Autumn Kings. I don't know Ernie. But they both sound very cool. And for Ernie just to, like, see a rock band, would you trust a rock band to bring back your vehicle in one piece as they're traveling from show to show?
1: Yeah, negative Ghost Rider. not at all.
0: I mean, I would kind of be like, if anything, you'd almost be like, I'll just drive you, right? Like, that way I know what's happening in the back seat. That way I know it's coming back.
1: There is so much college ante going on right here that I don't even understand why we're in the back seat.
0: I'd want to make sure everything's going to be okay coming back. But good for Ernie for trusting them and helping this band make it to their show and everything okay. He better get, like, free tickets for life or something, right, to all their shows. That's what I'm thinking.
1: Yeah.
0: Autumn Kings did some cool shout outs for Ernie. If you want to check out the videos as they're driving around in his car, it's up on our website right now. If you want to go, just head to the Andy and Bob page on our website.
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0: Waking the Lehigh Valley up. 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
0: It's Andy and Bob. This or that Thursday with school this close to starting. Maybe you want to get a little bit of summer in one more time. Camping trip or beach trip? Which one are you going to go with? All right, Andy, let's go to the talk back. Mike with Amber.
2: Camping trip or beach trip? I got to say camping trip. I am so scared of sharks. I cannot go to any beaches ever.
1: Oh, my. Oh, no. So do you think she never goes to the beach or in the ocean?
0: I mean, that'd be so weird, right? I mean, like, we are so coastally connected here. Like, it's not a challenge. Right. If we were in, like the Plain States or you know, where your husband grew up around corn, you know, I can see that. Did your husband growing up in Nebraska, did he have beach trips? Like, did they have a thing?
1: His one aunt lived in Florida, so he would go visit her. But it wasn't, I mean, it's not like us, right? Yeah. Where we go to the beach constantly. Yeah. I will say the positive about camping, which we love, is we love going to the lake, right? Like going to the lake is great. But I'm also kind of scared of when you go into the lake.
0: Yeah.
1: But I know there's not going to be a shark.
0: No.
1: But,
0: there's other stuff. Like,
1: can't see it.
0: In a world of fear, which I try not to have, I think the lake is quote unquote scarier than the beach.
1: So I'm saying, and here's the thing, you know, there's some idiot that at some point is going to put a gator in there.
0: Yeah.
1: Cause they're like, I can't, this gator's getting too big. I can't take it anymore. So I'm going to just put it at the lake, right? Cause that's where it's going to live. And then there's going to be a gator in there and you're not prepared for it.
0: There's

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1: The Lehigh Valley's number one hit music station.
0: It's Andy and Bob, and time for the three things you need to know for Thursday, August the 6th. Number one, more than 1,500 firefighters are working round the clock to battle the devastating wildfires near Spokane, Washington. Those fires have now forced more than 60,000 people from their homes and burned over 10,000 acres. Fire crews are making some progress, but hotter, drier weather than expected this weekend could make the battle even tougher.
1: Yeah, they're working 16-hour shifts. I mean, that is an incredible effort. Hopefully, they can get ahead of these fires before the weather gets worse.
0: Number two, Google is dealing with criticism after its AI overview began giving wildly inaccurate answers about Flock security cameras. The AI incorrectly claimed the cameras contain hundreds of dollars worth of gold and pounds of copper, even though the cameras themselves weigh only about 3 pounds. Officials say the misinformation is encouraging vandals to steal and destroy those cameras, looking for valuable metals that aren't actually there.
1: I mean, that's a pretty good reminder that AI can sound confident and still be completely wrong.
0: Often wrong, never in doubt. Number three, the Florida Python Challenge has a winner. Professional snake hunter Tom Rahill took home the $10,000 grand prize after removing 96 Bernese pythons from the Everglades. Oof. More than 900 people from across the U.S. and beyond participated, removing 280 invasive pythons during the 10-day competition.
1: There is no amount of prize money that would get me to volunteer for that.
0: Even 10 grand?
1: Nope.
0: Those are the three things you need to know for Thursday, August the 6th. It's Andy and Bob.

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0: It's Andy and Bob. Time for the look ahead. Friend, what are we talking about tomorrow?
1: So if you think your steak tastes good now, wait till you're eating it in the nude.
0: In the nude.
1: Yeah, that's what one restaurant's trying. We'll talk more about it tomorrow.
0: Okay.
1: Plus, 9 o'clock tomorrow morning, we've got your first chance of the day to win 1,000 bucks.
0: Yeah, that grand can spend a lot of ways. Put it in your gas tank, help pay some bills, maybe one last trip for the summer. Yeah, 9 chances to win it again tomorrow. We'll have your first one after 9 a.m.

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0: It's Andy and Bob. Time to look back on the show that was. What was the best part of your day today, friend?
1: It has got to be our featured pet for Andy's adoptables. I mean, we've got such a cute fur baby there who's looking for a new forever family. So I'm hoping we got someone who's listening who's looking to adopt, and they're going to go check out the Andy's Adoptables page right now.
0: Yeah, on our website. Head there right now. Go to the Andy's Adoptables page. See if you can help this furry friend find a forever home. Best part of my day today, there's a lot of good stuff we covered. What I really enjoyed is knowing that if I go to Australia, I won't find a Burger King, but I'll find Hungry Jack, and that is Burger King.
1: It's weird, right?
0: Yeah.
1: But like, do they still give out the crowns?
0: I hope
1: is
0: so.
1: Is it still everything's the same as the logo the same?
0: I better freaking have it my way.
1: I'm sure you will, friend. Yeah. Don't worry. If you missed any part of the show, you can listen to it anytime with Andy and Bob anytime. 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
0: Just do us a favor. Do someone else a favor. Be the best part of somebody's day. Pros it.
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1: 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I actually needed my alarm this morning.
2: Well, you know, don't you need it every day?
1: No, there are those mornings where I'm very excited to wake up and go out to the kitchen and press the on button for the coffee machine, the Cuisinart drip.
2: I wish I had that much excitement for like that.
1: The problem is, it's a trade, Sissany.
2: Yeah,
1: when you look forward to your coffee ceremony, when you're finished, it's that much of a letdown afterwards. Weekends are different. Weekends I walk with my coffee somewhere, but I don't grind my beans. I used to get up and take the time to grind the beans and load them and then hit the button and then wait. I've cut the grinding the beans out, so I just got to hit go. I should set the timer. I did that once, and it was like, wow, this is very 2024, setting the automatic timer to make my coffee so it's ready when I walk out to the kitchen.
3: Yeah,
1: it's a lot of fun to spend the first 42 minutes of the day with you.
3: One day, you're just going to have to think about your coffee beans and they'll start grinding.
1: Yeah, I don't want that chip in my head. Like, I know, they're going to be able to put a chip in your brain. You just think, you think I want Postmates, it's going to come, but I can't control my thoughts, so I don't know what I'm going to
2: order. Right, all of a sudden you open your door and there's like five different things.
1: Nestle's Toll House edible cookie dough, all of a sudden?
3: Oh.
1: Why?
2: No, thank you. Yes, actually, I think we just made that brand cookies the other night.
1: But it's not the cookies. It's the cookie dough that's edible. So you don't have to cook it.
2: No, we made cookies.
1: It's made to eat raw. Whether you're having a good moment or a sad moment, it helps. Like, it gives you that sugar kick.
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1: 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Do you ever use promo codes when you are shopping online?
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1: Okay, I got a quote of the day, and also, this is interesting. If you're shopping online, when you're checking out and ask you for a promo code, you can go hunt for your promo code or try these. These are more likely to work than any others, no matter where you shop. One is free ship.
2: Okay.
1: Free ship. One is thank you. One word, thank you. And one is save 10. So try them and see.
2: Never know.
1: Yeah. I mean, those are like, they say they're most likely to work no matter where you shop. They've been tested. Why am I? I feel like I'm whispering these because am I allowed to say it?
2: Yeah. It's out there.
1: It's out there. It's in the Googleverse.
2: Mm-hmm.
1: Today's quote. An arrow can only be shot by pulling it backward. When life is dragging you back, it means it's launching you into something greater.
2: Cute.
3: Great quote.
1: It's the way to live, bro.
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It's Seacrest. 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
1: Tanya, you have a trending report. 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

0: 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All right, so let's get to this trending report, Tanya.
1: Okay, so Doechii was on the cover of Cosmopolitan, where she opened up about why she needed to process a breakup before writing her song Denial is a River. It's clear in the lyrics that this song explores the pain of heartbreak, self-deception, and the complexity of moving on. So she says, sometimes I have to process things before I can talk about them, because if I try to do it immediately, I'm going to say the wrong thing. That song took a year to process. And I talked about three different exes in that song. People think it's just one. But it really opened my mind to the idea that, like, when an artist releases a song, we're always just trying to, like, find the clues and who it's about and all the drama, but we're not actually thinking about the human that is, like, the artist and what they're going through. What can-

0: is such a great sound.
1: Yeah.
2: I ain't a killer, but don't push me. Don't want to have to turn a dick of guts into soup.
0: So if you were to release a song, would you tell everybody what the inspiration was or leave it up to interpretation, Tanya?
1: I feel like knowing me, I would allude. Like, there's no way I would make it secretive or in any way, shape, or form. But then I feel like it bites you. It ends up biting you.
0: Yeah. It's best to never specifically say. Let people guess.
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0: B104, another huge music fest lineup this year. Keep following B104 on our socials for info. Christina, how can we help you, Christina?
1: Well, I was listening and heard someone call in asking if you could do their wedding and officiate their wedding, but she wasn't even engaged or anything yet, and I thought to renew our vows and have Ryan officiate that.
0: Well, here I am. I think a lot about that. So first of all, I was ordained for Tanya and Robbie's wedding. Word got out, and now I'm being booked to do other weddings. Now, renewals. This is slippery slope. I don't know if I need to keep my official duties pure or if I'm allowed to dilute them a little bit by renewals. Sisney, what do you think?
2: I think it's fine because there's no paperwork involved, right? You're just renewing the vows for like the spiritual, ceremonial aspect of it.
0: I just want to acknowledge that you're going to have to work through Tanya here on this because she is not an advocate of me sharing my official capacity.
3: Well, it's like he officiates my wedding and I was so excited and now all of a sudden he just wants to officiate like weddings all the time and vow renewals and like, bro.
2: What's the problem?
3: I feel less special.
1: Well, you know what? I get it, Tanya. He's your friend and he made it special for you.
0: We don't have to tell Tanya if we do this. I'd be happy to hear more about it. Okay? Christina,
1: thank
0: hold on one
1: you.
0: Second.
1: Be,
0: we'll make sure
1: awesome.
0: we make sure we get information. We'll at least wish you a happy anniversary there.
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B104, Seacrest here. Another huge music fest lineup this year. As much fun as you see us having on screen on American Idol, so much happens that doesn't get captured by the cameras. We're in a commercial break or something like that. So Luke Bryan posted a hilarious moment with fellow judges Lionel Richie and Carrie Underwood behind the stage curtains to give you a sense of how the judges prepare before they hit the stage for a live show. And that would be channeling their inner goof. Search Luke Bryan at onairbryan.com to see it.

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4: 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Olivia Dean says all the awards, all the recognition for her last album feel freeing and fuel her motivation to tackle the next project. 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
1: So I think it's important to throw it out there, put it in the universe, manifest goals or put goals, write them down or think about them and have some sort of a vision of what you want to accomplish. Could be little thing, could be big thing.
2: Yeah.
1: And this is something that it's a simple password trick from TikTok that could you think could help manifest your goals, right?
2: Yeah, and no vision board required. This is just simple, and you'll basically be manifesting it every single day, sometimes maybe even multiple times a day without even thinking that you're doing it because of this trick. So basically, instead of using random characters or thinking of a whatever word for your passwords that you have to reset every now and then, you make them affirmations. So it could be something about a new job, or it can be, you know, a goal that you might have for fitness or health or things like that, or just in general, like I am confident 1, 2, 3, but you make it all like one word, no spaces, obviously. Another example was like, thank you for the new job. And then you add some numbers to it, but all of it's one word.
1: And you're reminded of it all the time. And you're physically doing something with it.
2: Exactly. It reinforces the positive thoughts, the goals throughout the day. And people say it really has helped shift their mindset and keep their intentions front and center because they're doing this every single day. I've done this with a few passwords of mine, which I honestly won't share. Yes. And it is one of those things where you're typing it every single day.
1: I think it's great. I actually like the idea of it. It's a cool little trick.
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1: Aubrey Petkoski coming on next. 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Sisney and Tanya.
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0: 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Keep following B104 on our socials for info. We have Aubrey coming in from the Zoom. Here she comes now. Hi, Aubrey. How you doing?
1: I'm good. How are you guys doing?
0: Well, we're great. So we're going to get to your game in a second. But I just love that Tanya and Sisney cannot figure out how we could have been in a great relationship and still be.

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1: Seacrest here, Sissany and Tanya. Jenna, so you're calling about, you're getting married?
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1: Well, listen, first of all, this is a really new business for me. It's kind of a startup operation, officiating weddings. I'm honored that you would even consider me to officiate your wedding. Jenna, what's your last name?
2: It's Smith.
1: Jenna Smith. Okay, well, I was just trying to get to know you if I'm going to officiate your wedding. Because with Tanya and Robbie,
2: I
1: had to spend some time with them.
2: Well, I thought you could say your signature line at the end of the ceremony. That's what really got me thinking. Seacrest out. I thought that would be great.
1: Yes, Seacrest out. So we work backwards from the end.
2: Yeah.
1: Well, Jenna, tell me about your fiance.
2: Well, that's the issue is I'm still single right now. So I was just...
3: She's trying to lock you in for the future.
1: Yeah, my officiating calendar is going to get booked up after Tanya and Robbie.
2: Exactly. So I thought I'd call now.
1: Jenna, good luck meeting your fiance, and I look forward to the wedding one day. All right.
2: Perfect.
1: You're a real planner, aren't you?
4: It's always good to be prepared.
3: Manifesting it at its finest.
1: Yeah. All I have to do is Seacrest out. That's going to be an easy gig for me. Bye, Jenna.
2: Perfect. Thanks.
4: Maybe that's the selling point when she meets a dude. She's like, hey, and by the way, I already have the guy that can do our wedding.
1: No, that's not going to last if that's the selling point.
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0: the Lehigh Valley's number one hit music station, B104. Well, friends, that's going to wrap it up for us today. Thanks for being here. Tanya's buffering like I've never seen before.
1: Yeah, my brain is just like on, like, it's just going.
0: It's great. Take some time away. Come back ready to go with your tank filled up for a Friday broadcast. 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

Yo, Lehigh Valley with Love. What's up with these mini mugs for Music Fest? They are adorable. I keep seeing all over social. I haven't made my way to get them, but I keep seeing them. I think they're being sold out or like given away too fast. They're adorable though. B104.

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2: 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Gonna get you and the family in 10 minutes with tickets. 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
1: All right, let's get you into the family for the Da Vinci Science Center's brand new exhibition, Impressionist Immersive Exhibition, at 844-820-1041 over at the PPL Pavilion. 844-820-1041. 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

B104, the Lehigh Valley's number one music station. I'm DC. I realize as I open up my credit card bill and the statements last week or so, I might have went a little crazy at Music Fest so far. I mean, we still have a weekend left coming up, but I ate a real lot. I'm not going to lie. I drank a real lot. Excited that AJR is going to be closing out with fireworks on Sunday. All things fest up on our social, B104.

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0: You and the fam checking out this brand new Impressionist immersive exhibition over at the Da Vinci Design Center at the PPL Pavilion happening now through the 7th. Super awesome. That giant room full of the screens. We're talking floating masterpieces, paintings that moves, the whole thing. You're going to go, all right?
1: Awesome. Thank you so much.

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Hey, I'm DC, man. I don't know about you, but like I'm currently craving, like super craving, Theo's gyro from over the weekend at John Mulaney, where I grabbed one. Next time I'm at Music Fest AJR on Sunday, so I gotta wait a little bit. B104, if you're making your way to Bethlehem, enjoy tonight. Just

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0: All right, I'm DC with Benson Boone now on B104 as you're heading to Music Fest tonight. Doing what, you said, Jess?
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0: 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I was definitely there for the food.
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0: 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Need something? 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
5: Yeah, what's up, man? Brand new day, baby. We're in this thing. Tino, Serena, hello. Matt, and Nicasio.
6: Yes, sir.
5: Who just went to go check out Grupo Frontera.
6: Oh, yeah. Mm-hmm.
5: 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I'm so mad that I missed the show. But that was not the highlight of the night. Nicasio had a negative highlight. Something so damn gross happened behind him. 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We're talking your worst concert experience. Coming up on Tino, Cochino Radio.

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0: All right, shout out to all my Leos out there.
2: Oh, yeah.
3: What?
2: No, it's... I'm excited. Sorry, guys.
1: Oh, my gosh.
3: What happened right now?
0: I don't know. Got weird. Serena's birthday is coming up.
1: Yes.
0: And you're planning... Oh, well, you guys are talking about a pool party, but you and your friend can't agree on the type of pool party. What types are there? I thought there's just music in a pool.
3: Yeah.
1: So I had told my friend I want to be by a pool. So she had sent me this place. She's like, oh, you know, they have a bar and everything.
0: Don't you have a pool in your backyard?
1: Yeah, but I want more like a vibe, you know?
0: Okay. But what type of vibe are you looking for? Explain it.
1: I want like a DJ, and I want there like to be people like, I don't know, dancing in the pool and like shots. Like, you know, just like a party.
0: And so what type of pool party is your friend recommending that you have?
1: So when I looked at TikTok, there's like nobody in this pool. Like, even when people are there, there's like, I don't see music, I don't see people in the pool. It's just like literally
3: people exercising, do calisthenics
1: in
3: the pool. All right.
1: But there's literally just the person taking the TikTok, and this is how multiple TikToks are. So I'm like, I don't think I want to do that. So I was like, I think I want to do it at, you know, this different pool. And she's like, yeah, but the pool that I said, it's more like our vibe and our music and like our age. I'm like, whoa, what do you mean by like our age?
0: You're getting older, Serena. You're growing up.
2: Yeah, I don't know if you know that.
1: But then I was talking to another friend, and I was giving her the examples of the pool, and she was on my side. She's like, yeah, when I went to, you know, the pool that your friend recommended, there's like nobody there. I'm like, that's what I'm saying. I was like, I want it to be fun and just like a good time. And then my best friend's like, yeah, but we're going to be the party. I'm like, I get that, but there's nobody there.
2: Why does your friends have this much input anyways? Isn't it your birthday?
0: Yeah, the way it should work is you say, hey, this is what we're doing.
2: And they got to adapt.
0: Here's the date. Here's the time. See you there.
1: Yeah. Well, I mean, that's what I'm about to do. But I was just like, should I be at this other pool? Like, am I acting not my age?
0: Okay, so do you think that there's a cutoff age when it comes to getting lit? You know what I'm saying? Like going out, like with the intent to turn up. I believe Lorena is on the line, and we're going to get her thoughts on that and also see when the last time that someone made her feel old. Next.
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1: The worst concert experience you've ever had. Inspired by Nicasio, who just went to go check out Grupo Frontera. You said it's a great show.
2: Oh, it's good.
1: So jealous.
2: That's good.
1: They've been killing it. Shout out to them. They posted, I've had four different people tell me that they can get me an interview scheduled, and none of them have made it happen.
2: Oh, yeah.
1: So,
2: that's
1: really cool.
2: Yeah.
1: I went to see Kanye West in Tempe, Arizona. Years ago. It was this outdoor festival.
0: Mm-hmm.
1: It was one of the first times I ever decided, yeah, I'm going to go to an outdoor festival because I'm a big Kanye fan.
0: Yeah.
1: So I was out there. Man, I want to say I got there about 2:30 p.m. Again,
3: damn.
1: Arizona. Sun's boiling.
2: Jeez.
1: But whatever, it's Kanye. I'm excited, man. Show's supposed to start, I think, at 5. So we're there early.
3: Oh, my God.
1: Bro, Kanye, first of all, did not go on until, I think, 10:30 p.m.
2: Oh, my God.
1: He's five and a half hours late. I've been out there all day. I'm red as a lobster.
0: Uh-huh.
1: And it's packed. Shoulder to shoulder, you can't move. So it's like, if you leave, there's no way you're coming back to where you were.
0: Yeah.
1: So it is what it is. Yeah. Out of nowhere, I hear... And, bro, I look to the right of me, and this man whipped it out and just starts peeing. And I look down, and I see his thing, and I see the stream, and little specks are getting on my shoe.
0: Oh, my God.
1: And so I'm moving. I'm like, bro. I didn't know what to say. That was the reaction. Bro. And he looked at me with the most serious face and said, I'm not moving.
0: Oh my gosh.
3: Dedication.
0: This also happened. It was at a Chris Brown show, though, and it was outside, and there was this huge storm, so, like, they evacuated some people and whatever, and I didn't personally see it, but I just heard, like, all the commotion. I can't remember if it was a girl or a guy that, like, called this man out, but they're like, what the F are you doing? And then, like, are you peeing right now? And then the guy's friend was like, oh, no, like, I'm sorry, like, I'll get him out here, because then I think guys are, like, wanting to fight him, because, I mean, their girls are
1: around. You can get in trouble for that, right? It's called public indecency, right?
2: Yeah, indecent exposure. Mm-hmm. Do you know when you look down, was it big?
1: the pee stream was, yes, the pee stream. That's what you're talking about,
2: puddle,
1: right?
2: Yeah, the
1: pee stream.
3: Not what he cares about.
2: Matt knows.
1: Coming up next, 63% of Americans are apparently living paycheck to paycheck.
0: Sheesh.
2: Oh, yeah, Matt.

0: B104.
1: This is kind of crazy, man. There's a new survey that just came out that's basically talking about the pressures that American households are facing in our current, you know, economic climate.
2: Yep. Yes. Mm-hmm.
1: The July 2026 survey found that 63% of Americans describe themselves as living paycheck to paycheck. Among these respondents, 90% reported having less than $500 remaining each month after covering their expenses. And the findings also show that 37% of Americans either break even or spend more than they actually earn each month. Financial hardship was especially common among lower income households, with 81% of people earning less than $50,000 annually reporting that they live paycheck to paycheck. And it makes sense. Everything is more expensive.
0: Yes, and I saw that this has happened within the last year, that where people are like, dang, like we weren't in the position like a year ago.
1: We were at Target last night and I saw, you know, the little packs of Pringles, you can get like a six pack.
2: Yeah. Mm-hmm.
1: The little ones that you like pop open for lunch or whatever.
0: Yeah.
1: Bro. $14.99 for a little six pack of Pringles.
0: Yeah, it's crazy because I had to buy snacks for my son now that he goes, you know, going back to school. And I think it was like Goldfish for like 10 packs. It was like $15. Oh, I'm like, this is crazy.
1: Beef jerky's $20.
3: Oh, beef jerky. I saw a bag for $35. It looked legit.
2: Hey, when I bet someone and I lose, I'll be like, yo, I was like, I'll get you when I get paid next week. They always laugh. They're like, yeah, right, pay up now.
3: And don't I'm you, like, owe, you owe Tino a
2: I'm
3: lunch.
2: Like,
1: he owes me a Chipotle lunch, yes. It's been about a month.
2: Yeah, but I'm just going to save it so I can eat with you.
1: But you'll still pay?
2: Yeah, of course.
1: Cap.
2: So I just want to be there.
1: Where are we going?
2: Figure that out later. The food part.
1: Special guest, Craig Conan. Now, he's one of the he's a comedian that's killing it. I mean, thousands of followers. He's on the road everywhere. I feel like sometimes people... They know a face and they don't know the name. And I feel like Craig might be one of those if you're not familiar. Because I told a lot of people, like, yo, I got Craig Conan on the show. And they're like, who? And then I showed him a picture. And they're like, oh, yeah, yeah, yeah. Because his videos are always going viral. Bro, his story is so damn motivational for anybody that's just, you've been at a low point and you're like, man, there's no way I'm going to get out of this. He's been in that low point, probably lower than you'll ever be. And he's become one of the most talked about comedians currently. But it's all about, you know, patience and consistency, and I'll share some advice that he has next. It was a great combo.

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0: We talk a lot about mental health here at Tino Cochino Radio because a lot of the times, everybody's going through something.
2: Yes.
0: Even if you're at a good point now, you're going to hit a bad point. That's just life. Ups and downs, you got to figure out how to navigate through that. The problem is, for some people, you hit back-to-back negative times and you start to feel like you're in this rut. And so, even though we might be having the best day right now, I know somebody listening is possibly having the worst. And so, we recently had comedian Craig Conant on the show. He's on my podcast this week. Is anyone listening? You can stream it wherever. And we talked about that. I was like, bro, for somebody listening right now that might be at their lowest point, what advice could you give?
3: Hey, I was a drug addict with scabs on my sack. Opioids make you really itchy, so I just brush. And now I'm a happy, healthy son. I have a beautiful home. I'm doing what I love. I'm a creator, not a destroyer. Like, I create jokes. I'm not dropping bombs. And it doesn't happen overnight. Oh, my God. Oh, it took me 15 years. Money didn't show up till 2 years ago. People think this is easy. None of it's easy. Just hold the line, believe in God, and stay positive. It's all about love. Don't watch the news. Turn off your phone, but listen to this show and my content.
0: The conversation is actually really cool. It's kind of high energy like that at times, but then also
2: definitely high.
0: We get very serious, and we talk some conspiracy things, and it was a really just cool combo from top to bottom. But you want to check it out? It's streaming now wherever you stream your favorite podcast. Just search for Tino Cochino. Is anyone listening? But again, I think the point is we don't realize how in control of our situation we actually are. Mm-hmm. And I think a lot of it is perspective. So hopefully you can control yours. I mean, social media definitely plays a big part in it. If you're just watching a ton of negative stuff, flip that algorithm.
1: Yes.
0: Start watching some different things. You are in control, man. And just because you're at a low point now doesn't mean it's always going to be that way. It takes time and patience and consistency. So positive energy to anybody that might be going through something right now. Coming up next on Tino Cochino Radio, we're going to talk about social media.
2: I know.
0: And Instagram. But specifically, some things that are true that you didn't know about Instagram.
1: Okay.
0: Next.
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